0: 1 David Calendar, if that 1028 comes back, record not on file.
1: Step 4. 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
0: 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We're going to do follow up tomorrow at Michael Flynn Elementary, and CPS has been notified.
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1: The Alliance of Rouse, Robert O'Shea, Sam Edwards, Joseph Rebecca, Robert Edwards, Boy, Edward Charles, Charles Adams, City Word 3-1 of 47-47. Be a status of the call. I'll be 90, Robert, with a sub.
0: 10-4-14-3.

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0: K91 calendar is 2735 in West Point, 23068 West Point Pioneer Road, 23068 West Point Pioneer Road. RP Carla Silva seated her son, Derek. Called her on 1021, seated his wife, Bertha Michelle, just ripped hair out of his beard, stated that she was on 1021 when the first of Michelle arrived at the residence, and she attempted to take the keys for first of Derek's vehicle. First of Derek is sitting in his truck with the windows up. Parties are separated.
1: 10-4, 10-4-9.
0: 10-4-K-9-1, 10-49.
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0: K91 Calaveras, first of Michelle and first of Derek are both valid 1027, clear 1029. K91 Calaveras, both subjects are negative HBD or H&S. First of Derek has a firearm secure in a safe in the bedroom with weapons inside, unknown if Michelle knows the code.
1: Michelle
0: unknown 1020 for first of Michelle.

0: 911, go ahead. First of Derek is on 911 now, stating he is at 19875 Highway 26. Calaveras. First of Derek is at 19875 Highway 26. 19875 Highway 26. Calaveras, RP first of Derek is advising he does not want contact from the deputy.
1: Temple, 7 at 10.
0: 10 for 3 zebra.

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0: State Firm 209-419-0743.
1: 0743 is the
0: last one. 3 Zebra A Firm. 10-4, all attempt 21.
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0: 10-4 zebra.

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0: 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And 14 T-Malone, East Calgary.

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0: Zebra, go ahead. 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I'll be using the Brad address.
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Just for information, he has a decent amount of firearms inside the house. If you want to detain her outside.

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1: 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I copy 16-year-old female with a severe headache. The last part was 10-1 static.
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0: 10-4-3 Baker 1049. S7 Calaveras, unknown if parties are separated. This was third party transfer from New York Police Department. Attempting 1021 to First of the Mel now.
1: 10-4, confirming the license plate board.
0: 7 Calaveras, the landlord First of Connie is the aggressor per the RP. 10-4-7.

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1: Good.
0: 3 Baker, Calaveras. I reached first of a Mel on 1021. She stated the 242 occurred approximately 4 hours ago. Parties are separated. She advised landlord first of Connie is next door. She was not sure of the address.
1: 10-4.

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1043 Baker, code 4, break, 14K3 Calaveras, affirm 715 KC Street, Angels Camp. That is where they believe the juvenile is.

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0: probably supposed to get 3 to 14
1: K3,
0: go ahead. We'll be out at Ashburn, archaeologist on 9 Tom Yellow Frank 159.
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0: 14K3 Calaveras, that 1028 comes back, record not on file. Calaveras, affirm.
1: Nine Tom Yellow Tank, 152.
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0: Calvert, Comanche, 1098, NORA, quiet on arrival. All appears clear for.
1: San Jorge, Comanche, 1098, NORA, quiet on arrival. All appears code 4.

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0: 14K3 Calaveras, 1028 is clear in current on a 2012 Kia to Marissa Andrazi out of Woodland.
1: Calaveras, 14K3 Calaveras, Thompson, Ida.

2014 V3 Calaveras. That 1028 is clear and current on a 2014 Cadillac to Anselma Gomez Pina out of Murphy's.

the last unit. You were heavy static. Confirming K-9-1. K-9-1. K-9-1, Calaveras. 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
1: 14K3 Calaveras, that subject comes back negative 1027 match, clear 1029. 1028 is clear and current on a 2024 Toyota to Ian Holding out of Oklahoma. Go ahead.

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1: Calaveras, 1453, 10-8 warning proceed.
0: 10-4-14-K-3, 10-8 warning proceed.
1: Calaveras, 10-4, you're going to pass the medical. I don't know.
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0: 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Baker's correction is going to be 852.

0: 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Three Baker Calaveras, can you 10-9?
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That's you were low volume 10-9.

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0: 14 T3 Calaveras, I copied code 4, the rest was 10-1 static. Unoccupied. 1028 is clear and current on a 2017 Cadillac to Alejandra Sanchez Peralta out of Vallecito.
1: Thank you.
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Still logging out.

Lieutenant Warner Ford, Unit Duty Chief, Chief 4402, Unit Duty Officer, Fire Captain 4491. Burn day status, affirmative burn day with a valid permit above 3,500 feet, and negative burn day below 3,500 feet. Battalion coverage, Battalion 4413 with 1 and 3, Battalion 4407 with 2 and 4, Battalion 4415 with 5 and 6. Prevention coverage, prevention 4423, unit safety coverage, training 4425, available resources, 15 engines, 6 Schedule A, 7 crews, 2 dozers, available at Columbia Air Tactics 55, Tinker 83, Tinker 85, Copter 606, Academy and Resources, Strike Team 9440 Charlie, Strike Team 9446 Golf, and Midlands Overhead, Lieutenant Spurs 0816, Kent 571.

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0: Calgary 14 Kilo, go ahead.
1: 14 Kilo, just information. We had a 23103 come in from East Santa Highway 4 across the Hunt Road and Copper for a white four door sedan change speed, not maintaining the lane. They're going to be coming in at Angel.
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Calgary, 14K1, 1027, 1029-01. 14K1, last of David, Yellow, Victor, Adam, David, first of Mary, Ida, Charles, Henry, Adam, Edward, Lincoln, date of birth 10-16-1957.

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Has the release liability received 7/28/2020.

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0: Calvert, Baker, according to 4-4 reports, an individual near it appears to be a transformer in you at 5 utility.
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0: have a residence in
1: Calvert, Montrals, go ahead.
0: Montrals will be at 2219 Mustang Road in Arnold, 2219 Mustang Road for a living room slider. Responsible is requesting dispatch, not responding.
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2: 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Coming from the front door, responsible coming.
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1: 10-49. Calvary from Adams, 1097.
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California 6, John, Queen, North, 609.

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1: 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Spoke with us with James on callback. Confirmed all the info and advising it was accidental.
0: Down 4, you get a touch.

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0: $1 David information. We haven't had history at the address since 2016. And the RP did advise that this has been ongoing on and off for the last 2 days, but it's not familiar with any x-rays that live on the property.
1: Definitely.

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1: Go ahead.
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0: 10-4, 10-49.
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0: Yes, pause IC, command 12. 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Additionally, I'll be releasing Dozer 4442 and the helicopter crew.
1: One Charles. Going to be code 4 on scene. I'm going to be 1049 to the RP's address.
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1: 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In route now.
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0: 1 Nip is 1 Charles, go ahead.
1: RP advised the X-ray voice specifies that current property. Do you need anything further from them here?
0: Bro, so for you.
1: Temp. Temp right on you.
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0: 1049. Continuing with the weather, periods of breezy winds and low humidities through Sunday. Low humidities and breezy afternoon and evening winds continued through Sunday, resulting in a few hours of elevated fire conditions, mainly in the North Sacramento Valley. A weather system moves into the region over the weekend, helping to bring lower high temperatures down to the 80s in the valley. This same system will bring a chance for rain showers early to mid next week to the foothills and mountains, extending down into the valley. Break.

today, mostly sunny, max temperature 89 to 95 degrees, minimum humidity 19 to 24%, 20-foot winds, valleys and lower slopes, upslope winds up to 5 miles per hour, becoming west 5 to 10 miles per hour in the afternoon, ridges and upper slopes, variable winds up to 7 miles per hour, becoming west 5 to 10 miles per hour in the afternoon, chance of waiting rain 0%, chance of thunder 0%, break. For tonight, clear, minimum temperature 58 to 64 degrees, a 24-hour trend, little change, max humidity 55 to 68%, a 24-hour trend, little change, a 20-foot winds, valleys and lower slopes, a northwest winds up to 7 miles per hour in the evening, becoming drainage up to 5 miles per hour, ridges and upper slopes, northwest winds up to 7 miles per hour in the evening, becoming variable up to 5 miles per hour, chance of waiting rain 0%, chance of thunder 0%, break. Continuing with the 1200 fire weather observations for Foothills East and the Bronx, temperature 87 degrees, humidity 28%, wind 6 miles per hour to the west, initial component in the 52nd percentile, vernix in the 47th percentile, district level medium. For Foothills West and the ground, temperature 90 degrees, humidity 25%, winds 4 miles per hour out of the west, initial component in the 54th percentile, vernix in the 51st percentile, district level medium. Standard clear at 1236 KXY 71.

Charlie, 1 Charlie. Covers 1 Charles, 1098 NOAA, all clear code 4, spoke with the property owner, is very cooperative, and they negative for the entity that they need, not sound, but being health screened.

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1: Calvary, 1 Charles, go ahead.
0: 1 Charles, this is 1030 and 6666. The FDA is calling, advising that one of their clients is possibly being financially taken advantage of.
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0: 14K1, this occurred at the Pickle Sports Cafe, but the RP is calling from the ACPD lobby. Advised that she exchanged info, but is wanting to make a report. She'll be in a black Toyota.
1: Sorry,
0: K1,
1: temporarily.
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0: 14K1, last day at 10:20, will be at 241 Monte Verde, try to contact the other party.

Americans being on tone 3 for battalion 4415, engine 4466, engine 4485, engine 4496, engine 4462, engine 61, engine 71, engine 761, bring support 795, bartender 618, bartender 760, bartender 569, report of a multifamily structure fire, Twin Pines Apartments, 19611 Elder Lane, apartment 303, across the Pine Mountain Drive, Quebec Command 12-1321.

Greek 12. In the turn, ICO Engineer Hoover and Utility 4451, Battalion 4411, is released, and I'm off duty. Battalion 4411.

0: covered. 14K1, I'll be 1098 north of Jones to the Wolfer Deck.
1: 14K1, 1098 Nora, and welfare check. This will be on the RP's father, first of Michael. He'll be in a gray 2010 Toyota Camry in the plot. RP advised that he's been having delusions and possible behavioral health issues. Hasn't been eating or taking care of himself. This is also related to that 1196 that you did for the 2010 Toyota earlier this morning.

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1: 14K1, go.
0: Calgary, 14K1. Sorry to fire or medic, subject to having a difficulty communicating and let's check his vitals.
1: 14K1 affirm, is he having an altered level of consciousness?
0: Calgary 14K1, affirm, subject is code 4 and hasn't even taken care of himself, just seems off his baseline.
1: 10-4-14.

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0: Calgary, one Charles. Calgary, one Charles. I'll be 1049-2471 Church Street, Murphy.
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0: 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The last part of that transmission was 10-1.
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44 Battalion, 4415, Strike Team Leader, Engine 4485, Engine 4496, Engine 4466, Engine 4462, Engine 4483. I respond to immediate need as Strike Team 9441 Charlie to the Waltz incident in MMU, South Waltz Drive and Bear Creek Road.

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0: 4CK1, lasso. Paul, Adam, Lincoln, Ocean, Mary, Edward, Queen, Union, Edward, Mary, Ocean, Robert, Adam, Lincoln,
2: cover.
0: Edward, Sam, first of John, Ocean, Sam, Edward, date of birth 12-12-1997.

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0: Calgary, 14K1, 627, 6591. Last Henry, Edward, Nora, David, Edward, Robert, Sam, Ocean, Nora, first of King, Ida, Robert, Sam, Tom, Edward, Nora, date of birth 09/09/2006.
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0: of unknown. It's moving around a little bit, but the meters are showing just around the entire premise.
1: 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If you're in the area, that's fine.
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I'm petting.

0: One Adam, you had feedback. I copied code 4. 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
1: Calaveras, 1 Charles, go ahead.
0: 1 Charles, this will be at outer aisle, 164 Highway 4 in Murphy, 164 Highway 4, coming from the front door, responsible attendant.
1: 10-4, I'm 10-49.
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0: 14K1, we have a Robert Mullick outside the ACT doors. Supposed to do a child exchange with the ex-wife at 1500 hours, and she hasn't arrived. He has a copy of the custody order. He'll be in a blue pickup.
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0: Calgary. Calgary, 10-98, Nora spoke with the subject, working on the roof, stated, however, anything.

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1: Tom 1, go ahead.
0: California 5, Union 37179.
1: Tom 1, 1028 is clear and current 1992-4 takeout to Charles Bethel of Coulterville with a release liability received 8-24-2025 for Sidney Sullivan.
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0: out, they head up subject is valid 1027 clear 1029 or the vehicle clear and current 2019.
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0: Caliber is on there. Go ahead.
1: One big O's for the ROP. Staff is advising that one of the Jason ran away approximately 20 minutes ago, 1 foot. Last seen wearing a black t-shirt, khaki shorts, a moon colored shoes. Does have a green polo shirt hanging out of his backpack and is carrying a duffel bag with all of his belongings. Negative weapons, HPD, HMS.
0: Caliber, so you're important. We're not.
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0: One Baker Edition, he's a black man, if you know.
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0: Mary 1, go ahead.
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Last of Victor Union Edward, first of Chong, 12 Henry Ocean North, George, Edward, 710, 5757.

Murphy's 160 Stone Ridge Court. Murphy's fire to 241 on medic plate for difficulty breathing. 160 Stone Ridge Court, across the Bright Rock Drive, 1554.

0: Tom Baker Calvert.
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0: One Baker, your staff just called back. It's 5 minutes. The juvenile's been found contained. They're not requesting anything further.
1: Confirming not requesting anything.
0: One Baker.
1: 10-4, tonight.
0: One Baker, coming in. Break 1 Charles, do you copy?
2: 1 Charles, I copy him tonight.
0: 1 Charles.

0: 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I copy it to you. 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

0: 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That should be accurate, so.
1: 10-4.

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1: What's the next one, guys?
0: 14 next one. We lost now. 7 next.
1: 14 next.

0: 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You can unease, Nora. All of your code for you.
1: Stop work to Comanche. All of your code for you.